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Remember the lake and the moonlight. Remember you shivered and shone. I'll never forget what you looked like on that night. But I know that time is gonna take me

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1: 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The simplest sound, four letters. Whatever it was, I'm over it now. 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
2: It's only you and I, but now I feel like I am trapped inside. 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
3: 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Kept no secrets. She saw my strengths. 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In the city lights. But I never minded.

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2: Will you hold the line? 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Tell me, will the stars align? 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